Every great journey begins with people coming together to listen, to learn, to imagine what's possible. This is the BRICS 2026, a moment where leaders, innovators, businesses and communities from the BRICS nations come together to strengthen partnerships. India welcomes the BRICS countries as the grouping marks the 20 years of its establishment in 2026. BRICS Summit 2026 is being hosted in Bharat Mandapam, New Delhi from 12th to 13th September 2026 under India's chairship theme, Building for Resilience, Innovation, Cooperation and Sustainability with a people-centric approach and the spirit of humanity first. Because when we work together, possibilities become progress.

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This is the BRICS 2026, a moment where leaders, innovators, businesses and communities from the BRICS nations come together to strengthen partnerships. India welcomes the BRICS countries as the grouping marks the 20 years of its establishment in 2026. BRICS Summit 2026.

Every great journey begins with people coming together to listen, to learn, to imagine what's possible. This is the BRICS 2026, a moment where leaders, innovators, businesses and communities from the BRICS nations come together to strengthen partnerships. India welcomes the BRICS countries as the grouping marks the 20 years of its establishment in 2026. BRICS Summit 2026 is being hosted in Bharat Mandapam, New Delhi from 12th to 13th September 2026 under India's chairship theme, Building for Resilience, Innovation, Cooperation and Sustainability with a people-centric approach and the spirit of humanity first. Because when we work together, possibilities become progress.

0: Every great journey begins with people coming together to listen, to learn, to imagine what's possible. This is the BRICS 2026, a moment where leaders, innovators, businesses and communities from the BRICS nations come together to strengthen partnerships. India welcomes the BRICS countries as the grouping marks the 20 years of its establishment in 2026. BRICS Summit 2026 is being hosted in Bharat Mandapam, New Delhi from 12th to 13th September 2026 under India's chairship theme, Building for Resilience, Innovation, Cooperation and Sustainability with a people-centric approach and the spirit of humanity first. Because when we work together, possibilities become progress.
1: Go! 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

0: முப்பது நாள் இங்க எல்லாமே சமதுளு.
1: Every great journey begins with people coming together to listen, to learn, to imagine what's possible. This is the BRICS 2026, a moment where leaders, innovators, businesses and communities from the BRICS nations come together to strengthen partnerships. India welcomes the BRICS countries as the grouping marks the 20 years of its establishment in 2026. BRICS Summit 2026 is being hosted in Bharat Mandapam, New Delhi from 12th to 13th September 2026 under India's chairship theme, Building for Resilience, Innovation, Cooperation and Sustainability, with a people-centric approach and the spirit of humanity first. Because when we work together, possibilities become progress.
2: Panchabhudangal Satchiya, Nangu Vedangal Sulla. மூன்று முடிச்சோட இரு மனங்கள் ஒரு உறவாகும் திருமணம். இது ஒரு கிரேட் இந்தியன் ஃபேமிலி வெட்டிங். 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

0: Every great journey begins with people coming together to listen, to learn, to imagine what's possible. This is the BRICS 2026, a moment where leaders, innovators, businesses, and communities from the BRICS nations come together to strengthen partnerships. India welcomes the BRICS countries as the grouping marks the 20 years of its establishment in 2026. BRICS Summit 2026 is being hosted in Bharat Mandapam, New Delhi from 12th to 13th September 2026 under India's chairship theme, Building for Resilience, Innovation, Cooperation and Sustainability, with a people-centric approach and the spirit of humanity first. Because when we work together, possibilities become progress.
1: Every great journey begins with people coming together to listen, to learn, to imagine what's possible. This is the BRICS 2026, a moment where leaders, innovators, businesses and communities from the BRICS nations come together to strengthen partnerships. India welcomes the BRICS countries as the grouping marks the 20 years of its establishment in 2026. BRICS Summit 2026 is being hosted in Bharat Mandapam, New Delhi from 12th to 13th September 2026 under India's chairship theme, Building for Resilience, Innovation, Cooperation and Sustainability, with a

0: Every great journey begins with people coming together to listen, to learn, to imagine what's possible. This is the BRICS 2026, a moment where leaders, innovators, businesses, and communities from the BRICS nations come together to strengthen partnerships. India welcomes the BRICS countries as the grouping marks the 20 years of its establishment in 2026. BRICS Summit 2026 is being hosted in Bharat Mandapam, New Delhi from 12th to 13th September 2026 under India's chairship theme, Building for Resilience, Innovation, Cooperation and Sustainability, with a people-centric approach and the spirit of humanity first. Because when we work together, possibilities become progress.
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5: I like playing, sir.
6: I like painting, sir.
1: Very good. Anyone else?
7: Sir, I like singing.
8: I like playing with my pets.
1: Oh, that's great. Now tell me, do you like looking at the beautiful flowers in the garden?
2: Yes, sir.
6: We like.
1: Lovely butterflies?
2: Yes, sir.
1: And lovely colorful chirping birds?
2: Yes, sir.
1: That's very nice, children.
6: Sir, I go to the park with my parents on holidays.
1: Okay. It's always wonderful to see the beautiful nature, isn't it?
2: Yes, sir.
1: The rivers, the mountains, and the green trees.
2: Yes, sir.
1: Okay. So let me tell you the story of a sweet child like you.
2: Like us?
1: Would you like to listen?
2: Yes.
1: To know what the child did, you have to listen to a beautiful poem. After listening to the poem, you will know what the child did. Okay?
2: Okay, sir.
1: Very good. Now I am going to read this poem. You have to repeat after me. Okay?
2: Okay, sir. We love you.
1: As I lie on my back,
2: as I lie on my back,
1: looking up at the sky,
2: looking up at the sky,
1: I see a big white bear.
2: I see a big white bear
1: looking down at me.
2: Looking down at me.
1: As I lie on my back,
2: as I lie on my back,
1: looking up at the sky. I see a ship sailing.
2: I see a ship sailing.
1: On a white sea.
2: On a white sea.
1: As I lie on my back.
2: As I lie on my back.
1: Looking up at the sky.
2: Looking up at the sky.
1: I see an elephant.
2: I see an elephant.
1: Waving its trunk at me. As I lie on my back,
2: as I lie on my back,
1: looking up at the sky,
2: looking up at the sky.
1: Oh, it's fun. It's fun to me.
2: Oh, it's fun. It's fun to me.
1: To see whatever I want to see.
2: To see whatever I want to see.
1: So, children, you have recited so well. Have you ever noticed the clouds?
2: Yes, sir.
6: They are beautiful.
4: They are very big.
5: They change the shapes.
1: Wonderful. You have very rightly said. So now listen to the same poem in a song. Would you like to listen to this song?
2: Yes, sir.
1: So kids, here comes the song, As I Lie. What?
2: As

begins with people coming together to listen, to learn, to imagine what's possible. This is the BRICS 2026, a moment where leaders, innovators, businesses, and communities from the BRICS nations come together to strengthen partnerships. India welcomes the BRICS countries as the grouping marks the 20 years of its establishment in 2026. BRICS Summit 2026 is being hosted in Bharat Mandapam, New Delhi from 12th to 13th September 2026 under India's chairship theme, Building for Resilience, Innovation, Cooperation and Sustainability, with a people-centric approach and the spirit of humanity first. Because when we work together, possibilities become progress.

possible. This is the BRICS 2026, a moment where leaders, innovators, businesses and communities from the BRICS nations come together to strengthen partnerships. India welcomes the BRICS countries as the grouping marks the 20 years of its establishment in 2026. BRICS Summit 2026 is being hosted in Bharat Mandapam, New Delhi from 12th to 13th September 2026 under India's chairship theme, Building for Resilience, Innovation, Cooperation and Sustainability with a people-centric approach and the spirit of humanity first. Because when we work together, possibilities become progress.

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1: Every great journey begins with people coming together to listen, to learn, to imagine what's possible. This is the BRICS 2026, a moment where leaders, innovators, businesses and communities from the BRICS nations come together to strengthen partnerships. India welcomes the BRICS countries as the grouping marks the 20 years of its establishment in 2026. BRICS Summit 2026 is being hosted in Bharat Mandapam, New Delhi from 12th to 13th September 2026 under India's chairship theme, Building for Resilience, Innovation, Cooperation and Sustainability, with a people-centric approach and the spirit of humanity first. Because when we work together, possibilities become progress.
2: Every great journey begins with people coming together to listen, to learn, to imagine what's possible. This is the BRICS 2026. A moment where leaders, innovators, businesses and communities from the BRICS nations come together to strengthen partnerships. India welcomes the BRICS countries as the grouping marks the 20 years of its establishment in 2026. BRICS Summit 2026 is being hosted in Bharat Mandapam, New Delhi from 12th to 13th September 2026 under India's chairship theme, Building for Resilience, Innovation, Cooperation and Sustainability, with a people-centric approach and the spirit of humanity first. Because when we work together, possibilities become progress.

Evening, Jedi. Welcome to the show. You are tuned to Drive Time on 101.4 FM with me throughout here. And what have we got for you? Well, we've got some good music, of course, as usual. Hey, keep the messages coming to us on our page. 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I'll repeat that once again. 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Do leave a message. And, of course, if you want to, give me some choices, please give me some choices of the songs that you would like to hear. To begin this evening, it's going to be a beautiful number. We're going back in time. This beautiful number from ABBA. Well, ABBA, this is here. This is a beautiful number called People Need Love. A lovely number of the 1970s. Here we go. ABBA, People Need Love. And, hey, you are tuned to Drive Time on 101.4 FM.

You Took My Heart Away. That was from the album Blue Night of MLTR. This Danish band made some great music about 25 years ago. Well, the band kind of hardly makes anything out. Well, the band is almost gone. But nevertheless, the music still lives on. So, yeah, so this is one of those beautiful numbers of MLTR, which we call as Michael Learns Rock. And the track was actually from their fifth album, which was a big hit across many parts of Asia and Europe. Very emotional lyrics about a very transformative love.

0: that kind of, you know, rescue someone in the dark and looking for hope. Yep, that's that. Coming up next is going to be a track for, well, this is from this thing called Newfound Glory. Newfound Glory, well, this is one of their numbers called Kiss Me. Kiss Me was one of those pop numbers from this American band, which made some great music in 2007, 2008. Lovely upbeat number. I hope you'll enjoy this number. The track is one of those alternative community summer party numbers, and I hope you love it. Hey, by the way, you're tuned to Drive Time on 101.4 FM with me throughout here. Keep the messages coming to us on our Facebook page. That's Chennai FM Rainbow 101.4, and that, you can see my message right there. 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Until then, it's going to be Newfound Glory with Kiss Me.
1: Take three. Action.
0: Hold a second. It's going to be Rihanna with Umbrella. Well, that's the one queued up, and that's going to be followed by Newfound Glory. So up next is Rihanna's Umbrella, and that's going to be followed by Newfound Glory's Kiss Me. No.

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Coming up next, this is going to be some nice number from Newfound Glory.

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And what have we got for you? Some good music, of course, coming up next on Day 254 is...

From the 1998 album, The Color and the Shape, that was Foo Fighters with My Hero. And hey, you were tuned to Drive Time 101.4 FM. That track went out for. I'm just trying to figure out. It's been out for Chris. If I'm right, was it Chris? Let me just check out who it went out for. I've just got this whole thing, a lot of stuff coming up. Yep, yeah. Oh, yeah, it went out for Chris. I'm right. It went out for Chris. Chris, thanks for tuning the show and making that request. Coming up next is going to be a track for Divakar Shenoy. Divakar Shenoy won a number of George McRae. By the way, I want to talk about this track. This track was one of those beautiful numbers, as I said, it's from this album called The Color and the Shape. The album did extremely well for them. The album was one of those big hits on the Billboard Alternative Rock Songs chart. And yeah, of course, in the top 10 way back in 1998. And the lyrics, well, that's the best part of it. It was something very interesting. All about talking about, you know, a common person becoming a hero. Well, Grohl, the main singer who was involved in this particular number, he, in an interview, says that the track is all about heroes that are ordinary. And he also added that you know, he kind of looks up to everyday people more than he looks up to celebrities. So that's interesting. So he says it's just a matter of opportunity for someone to become a hero. So that's that. And coming up next is going to be a number for. Yeah, this is for Divakar Shenoy. Thanks for tuning in the show. And we're going to play your number up next. This is a number from George McRae, which you wanted, and we're going to play this number from his album, which came out way back in 1974. Thanks for choosing this beautiful old classic number of George McRae. The track is 53 years old and 52 years old, and one of those classic numbers which spent 2 weeks on the Billboard charts, on the number one track of these worldwide charts. The track went on to be a super cool number of the era. It also features a lot of influence from John Lennon's number. I'm going to play another number of Paul McCartney later on the show. So, hey, stay tuned. So, this is going to be a beautiful number influenced by John Lennon. Rock Your Baby. And hey, it's all about George McRae. And Divakar, thanks for tuning the show. George McRae, Rock Your Baby. 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

A remix of Michael Jackson and Sir Paul McCartney's number, Say, Say, Say. Well, actually, the original was from the album of Sir Paul McCartney called Pipes of Peace. And for Michael Jackson, it was, of course, a single where he teamed up with Sir Paul McCartney way back in 1983. This track, of course, went on to be a big hit for both Michael Jackson as well as for Sir Paul McCartney. By the way, the track went out for... for whom is this? Oh, my goodness. Oh, it went out for... No, it went out for Aniruddha. Aniruddha, thanks for doing the show. I'm kind of bad with names, but sorry. I'm trying to get used to a lot of names. So up, that's for Aniruddha. I hope you're enjoying your evening. And sorry, I couldn't get the original one, but all I could get was a remix. So I hope you enjoy the remix. And do give me some choices next time you text me. So folks, do keep the messages coming to us on our Facebook page. That's Chennai FM Rainbow 101.4. You can leave a message on my post right there on Drive Time. And of course, also reach out to me at tinyurl.com/mtime1001 and leave a message. Coming up next is going to be a track. This is for Vignesh. Vignesh from Hosur. Well, that's thanks. Or is your name Vignesh Hosur? Well, I'm kind of confused, but nevertheless, I'm just saying Vignesh Hosur. Vignesh Hosur, thanks for tuning the show and making that request. You want a drummer from Boniem? We're going to play that for you. Yep. You got it lined up. This German band in the 1970s made some great music, and this is one of those numbers which was a reggae. Officially classified a reggae, but went on to be a super cool party number. A reggae party number of Boniem, and they did extremely well, of course. This track went on to be the number one track on many charts in many parts of the world. So here we go. This beautiful German Euro disco group called Boniem. Hey, by the way, this track was actually an adaptation of an old 19th century children's song called Polly Woolly Doodle. Polly Woolly Doodle. And Polly Woolly Doodle was one of those beautiful numbers. You can just check it out online. One of those beautiful numbers which had a lovely rhyming thing for children. So this was an adaptation of that, and might not be a big hit, of course. So here we go with Boniem. Hooray, hooray. It's a holiday. And hey, that track goes out for Vignesh. Thanks for doing this, as I said once again. Boniem, hooray, hooray, it's a holiday, of course, it's a long holiday.

From the album Slow Hand, that was Eric Clapton with Wonderful Tonight. Well, Wonderful Tonight was out in the year 1976. That makes it exactly 50 years. The track is exactly 50 years. And went on to be a super cool number. Well, by the way, that number was actually for Eric Clapton's girlfriend, then-girlfriend, Patty. Patty Boyd, who was actually waiting to get married to him. This was when they actually met when they were at Paul and Linda McCartney's party, and then they teamed up, and then the rest is history, of course. So that's that. By the way, that track went out for Satya Priya. Thanks for joining the show and asking for that number. We played it for you. And coming up next is going to be a number for Shama Charles. Thanks for joining the show and asking for that number. But sadly, I don't have the number which you wanted of Pussycat. But nevertheless, I got this other number of theirs. One of the beautiful numbers from a very nice album of theirs. In fact, this was their first album in 2006. It's called PCD. That's Pussycat Dolls. PCD stands for Pussycat Dolls. And that's their debut album. And I'm going to play the number called Beep, which went on to be a big hit. Well, Beep had some great reviews from music critics. They all appreciated it. The track went on to be in the top 10 of the Billboard charts. And the rest is history for Pussycat Dolls. So I'll be playing this number for you folks. And hey, you're tuned to Drive Time on 101.4 FM with Pussycat Dolls, Beep. And this is Drive Time.

From the album Let's Talk About Love, that was, of course, Celine Dion with My Heart Will Go On. And from the movie Titanic, went on to be a super big hit for James Cameron, of course, the producer of the movie, made some great music, made some great films also. And of course, the rest is history. You know, the track was a big hit for everyone. And yes, for Celine Dion, yeah, brought her on center stage with this beautiful number for the rest of her life, was kind of done with this number. It was one of her signature songs. For Celine Dion, it was a signature song. And, you know, kind of named as the song of the century, that's of the 20th century. It was the song of the century. In fact, it received so many awards. Got the Best Original Song Award in the Grammys. It got the Record of the Year. The song won her the Best Female Pop Vocal Performance. Got the song written specifically for a motion picture for TV, and you know, a lot of things, a lot many awards. This particular number went on to be a great, super cool hit of 1998-99. And by the way, that track went out for Vanai Ganesan, if I'm right. Yeah, I guess I'm right. It was went out for Vanai Ganesan. Thanks for tuning in the show and asking for that number. And hey, by the way, today happens to be the day. Satya Priya messages me, today happens to be the day when Swami Vivekananda addressed the World Parliament of Religions in Chicago way back in 1893. Thanks for that information. Thanks for reminding me of that. It was all about Indian philosophy, the tolerance and the Vedantic traditions to the Western world. Well, the man who took it, who took the entire philosophy of India, put India right in the spiritual center of the world. That credit goes to Swami Vivekananda. And this is the anniversary of that particular day. And I'll wind up the session with this beautiful number for you folks. It's going to be for Colonel Shiva, who's tuned into the show and asked for a number of Bon Jovi. So we're going to play this number of Bon Jovi. So in a moment from now, I'll be there. So Bon Jovi it is. And Bon Jovi, well, this number was out in 1992 and from his studio album collection. It wanted to be a big hit for him. Of course, he's part of the stuff where, you know, they actually were amid a New Jersey tour, and then the band went into hiatus, and then they kind of took a time off, and of course, and they kind of worked on this number, then came back after 2 years with this number, and it went out to be a big hit, of course, for Bon Jovi. So I'm going to play with that. I'm going to leave you with that, but I'm also going to share this little bit of information which came from Christina. Christina says, today happens to be the birthday of Moby. Moby turns 61. Harry Connick turns 59, and Johnny Buckland turns 49. Charles Kelly turns 45. DJ Keiko turns 35. Thanks for all that information. And Tommy Shaw turns 73. Thanks for all that information, Christina. Christina, I don't think I have time for any number, but I will be playing this number of Bon Jovi, Keep the Faith. And hey, you tune to Drive Time with Bon Jovi, Keep the Faith. Time for to say bye-bye. Take care. At 8 o'clock this evening, we go on the app. So tune into our app. That's News on AR. And you can listen to the songs on our app. That's FM Rainbow. And you can listen to us on the app. So we won't be going live on air, but we'll still be live on the app. So we're live on air on the app, not on the terrestrial radiation. So yeah, I'll leave you with Bon Jovi. Have a great weekend. Good night with Bon Jovi. Keep the faith. Ta-da.

This is the BRICS 2026, a moment where leaders, innovators, businesses and communities from the BRICS nations come together to strengthen partnerships. India welcomes the BRICS countries as the grouping marks the 20 years of its establishment in 2026. BRICS Summit 2026 is being hosted in Bharat Mandapam, New Delhi from 12th to 13th September 2026 under India's chairship theme, Building for Resilience, Innovation, Cooperation and Sustainability with a people-centric approach and the spirit of humanity first. Because when we work together, possibilities become progress.

0: Good evening to the show. You are tuned to the Music by the Bay on day 254 with me throughout here. And what have we got for you? Well, we've got some good music, of course. Keep the messages coming to us on our Facebook page. That's Chennai FM Rainbow 101.4. And you can see my post on Music by the Bay. And you can leave your message right there. 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Well, this show is only on the app of News on Air, and well, you can still listen to some good music. And to begin this evening, it's going to be a beautiful number of The Man Comes Around. Hey, you are tuned to Music by the Bay with The Man Comes Around.
1: And I heard, as it were, the noise of thunder, one of the four beasts saying, "Come and see." And I saw, and behold, a white horse.
2: There's a man going round taking names, and he decides who to free and who to blame. Everybody won't be treated all the same. There'll be a golden ladder reaching down when the man comes around. The hairs on your arm will stand up at the terror in each sip and in each sup. Will you partake of that last offered cup, or disappear into the potter's ground?

pigeons are all trimming their wigs. The whirlwind is in the thorn tree. It's hard for thee to kick against the pricks. Till Armageddon, no shalom, no shalom. Then the father hen will call his chickens home. The wise men will bow down.

before the throne, and at his feet they'll cast their golden crowns. When the man comes around, whoever is unjust, let him be unjust still. Whoever is righteous, let him be righteous still. Whoever is filthy, let him be filthy still. Listen to the words long written

0: pigeons are all trimming their wicks. 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It's hard for thee to kick against the pricks. In measured a hundredweight and penny pound, when a man comes around.
1: Day 254.
0: The rest of the four beasts. And I looked, and behold, a pale horse, and his name that sat on him was Death, and Hell followed with him.
1: Day 254. 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

Xanadu. That was from the album Xanadu by Olivia Newton-John. The track was out in the year 1980. That makes it 46 years old exactly, and a beautiful number. It was her debut album, which came out in 1980. And then, of course, there was no looking back for Olivia Newton-John. She made some great music over the years. And, of course, she has also retired from making music. But, by the way, this particular number featured the English rock band called ELO, that's Electric Light Orchestra, and they kind of teamed up with her. It was a lovely a team up which they did, and the song went on to be a chart topper in many parts of the world. And coming up next is going to be a track from another singer who also made some great music. This is from the singer called Avril Lavigne. Avril Lavigne is also from her debut album, which came out in the year 2002, and it's called Let Go. Let Go had this beautiful number. This Canadian singer came out with this beautiful number called I'm With You. I'm With You is kind of classified as a power ballad. Well, a power ballad, as you know, is one of those numbers which has got an emotional style of music and deals with a lot of romantic and intimate relationships. So and it's very poignant in a very solemn manner and quite melodic, so which really captures your attention. So that's that. So that's a power ballad of Avril Lavigne. Went on to be a big hit for her, of course, a pop rock power ballad. And for her, it was, in addition, it was her debut number, which was a big hit in the top 10. And interestingly, the number also got her many awards. In fact, it was also part of a movie which did extremely well. So yeah, it won her an award as part of the movie thingy. So that's that. So here we go with this beautiful number of Avril Lavigne. And I'm just trying to get hold of the name of the movie in which it was a part of. Oh yes, the movie called Bruce Almighty. Bruce Almighty was out in the year 2002, around 2003 actually, something like that. And also was part of quite a few TV series like The Tormented Mentor, Smallville and all that. Yeah. So Bruce Almighty was a movie in which this featured, and the track went out to be a big hit for Avril Lavigne. So here we go. I'm With You. Hey folks, keep the messages coming to us on tinyurl.com/mtime1001 or on our Facebook page at Chennai FM Rainbow 101.4. So here we go with Avril Lavigne, I'm With You, and you're tuned to Music by the Bay.

Backstreet Boys, and that was We've Got It Going. Got It Going was out exactly September 11th, 1995. That makes it exactly 31 years old. So that's one of those coincidences that, you know, strange coincidences that We Got It Going on this day. Well, this particular number was, as I said, went out to be a big hit of theirs, part of their the US albums, and the track went out to be a super duper hit. It went out to be the number one track way back in 1990. Through 1995, and the rest is history. By the way, that the track went on for One Egg Nation. Thanks for tuning in the show and asking for that number. I hope you're enjoying the show. Coming up next is going to be a track for Veeraghavan. Veeraghavan, thanks for tuning in the show and asking for this number. This number turns 15 next year. So talking about Eagles, Hotel California, one of those beautiful numbers, you know, every time, long time. Evergreen classic number of Eagles, Hotel California. The track which stood at number one for 6 long months on the Billboard charts. So here we go with Hotel California of the Eagles. And hey, you're tuned to Music by the Bay on Music by the Bay on day 254 with Hotel California of the Eagles.

From the album 18 Months, that was Calvin Harris, We'll Be Coming Back For You. And of course, the track was out in the summer of 2012. Wanted to be a super cool number, one of those big hits of the season. It was also known as the summer anthem of 2012. One of those, yeah, the big hits of that period. Coming up next is going to be a track for Christina. Christina, thanks for tuning in the show. She messaged me a lot of information. Of course, I put that out earlier in the show on Drive Time. I'm just going to share one bit of information from that. It happens to be the birthday of Kygo. Kygo, this Norwegian DJ, turns 36 today. So if you want to wish him, you can always go online onto his IG page or on X and wish Kygo directly. And this is one of his numbers which came out in 2017, where he teamed up with Selena Gomez and came out with this beautiful number called It Ain't Me. It's just one of those progressive house numbers of his, and kind of an EDM and a progressive house number. It's going to be a big hit. The track is also known as a tropical house song. So here we go with this number. And this is from his album called Stargazing. Yeah, the track was also a hit for Selena Gomez. So here we go with Kygo, It Ain't Me. And Christina, hope you enjoy this number for you on day 254. Selena Gomez, Kygo, It Ain't Me.

Natural. That was Cyndi Lauper with Time After Time. The track was out in the year 1984. In fact, this was a debut album, which did extremely well for Cyndi Lauper. The song was also nominated for a Grammy. Kind of missed the Grammy, but nevertheless, it topped the Billboard charts. It was a number one hit for Cyndi Lauper. In fact, it was the first number one hit on the Billboard charts. And the rest was history, of course, for Cyndi Lauper. She made some great music, of course. And she says that the inspiration for the song came from the fact that both the songwriters were going through similar challenges in their respective romantic relationships. So that's that. Coming up next is going to be a track from this a band called Simple Plan. Well, Simple Plan was formed in 1999, and they came out with this album called Simple Plan in the year 2008. And the track is an interesting one. It's all about, once again, a very interesting romantic relationship where one betrays the other and then waits in agony in their apartment. So that's the kind of story about this whole thing. So here we go with this beautiful track, Your Love is a Lie. Simple Plan. And hey, you're tuned to Music by the Bay on Day 254 with Simple Plan. Your Love is a Lie.

From the 2013 album Born Sinner, that was J. Cole the rapper with a power trip, of course. The track was actually supposed to be sung as a chorus himself, until he actually supposedly met Jay-Z, and Jay-Z suggested that he actually work with Miguel. And then, you know, so J. Cole met up with Miguel, and then this song, this hip-hop R&B song, just fell in place for them. It kind of was part of the dreams from their mixtapes. And yes, well, he later said that he always wanted to use his own voice to shift the culture, even if it was just a millimeter. So that's it. Coming up next is going to be a track from Dream Theater. Well, Dream Theater, this band made some fabulous music, and we're talking about one of their songs which came out in 1997 from the album called Falling Into Infinity. One of those beautiful progressive metal band, Dream Theater. Well, interestingly, this is not the best number. In fact, this is one of the worst numbers. That's what the drummer himself later on admitted, that the song called You Not Me, well, whichever you look at it, and it wasn't their best. And, well, among the controversies about this number, the fans liked it. Nevertheless, the drummer, as I said, Mike Portnoy, openly said he kind of disliked the final version of the number. So anyway, the track did quite well for them. So here we go with Dream Theater, You Not Me, and hey, your tune of Music by the Bay on 254 with Dream Theater's You Not Me.

Dream Theater, you not me. Hey, it's time for me to say bye-bye. Take care. Have a great weekend. This is Dhruva signing off on music, by the way. So have a great weekend. Enjoy your weekend. Ta-da. Good night.